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1: 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You are listening to The 80s Show. I'm Jeff Stevens. Fall officially kicks in this Tuesday, September 22nd, so we're highlighting number one songs from the fall season back in the 80s. Another number one from the fall of 81. Here's Hall & Oates.

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1: 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You think you broke my heart, oh girl, for goodness sake.

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I'm Heather. So this song was actually nominated for Best Original Song at the 1997 Academy Awards, but lost to the Titanic smash, My Heart Will Go On. I mean, really, it just didn't stand a chance.

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And it's been quite the whirlwind the past 2 days with our iHeartRadio Music Festival. 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

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I'm Heather, taking you to see the Trans-Siberian Orchestra at the Huntington Center Friday, December 4th. 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

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And why are experts recommending to get holiday ready before October 1st, which is right around the corner? We're going to talk about it coming up next.

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101.5 The River. I'm Heather, and Trans-Siberian Orchestra's 30th anniversary winter tour is happening at the Huntington Center Friday, December 4th. 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

101.5 The River. I'm Heather. Love this interview I found of Shania Twain in her 20s, just getting started in the industry, saying, I'm not going to be on stage in a crop top dancing around singing when I'm in my 60s. And she is doing exactly that and looking better than ever. I don't know what her secret is. She's aging backwards.

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1: Heather here. So fall is when spiders come into your house looking for warmth, right? That's the story we were always told. Well, it's actually not true. Turns out most house spiders never lived outside ever. 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And if you put it outside, it's probably not going to survive. So nobody wants a pet spider wandering around the living room. But if it's in the attic, basement, garage, maybe just let them be. They're likely doing pest control service for free. They eat flies, mosquitoes, moths. As long as it's not a dangerous spider. If it's a dangerous spider, get rid of it. If it's a harmless one, I don't know, name it. Make it your new pet.
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I'm Heather, taking you to see the Trans-Siberian Orchestra at the Huntington Center Friday, December 4th. 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

the 80s to now are on 101.5 The River, and we're all guilty of this, that late night snacking. But what should we be eating according to the experts? I have a feeling we're not going to like the answer to this. I'll tell you more coming up next.

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1: Good morning and happy Saturday. Hey, it's Mary. Fall officially starts on Tuesday. So how are you spending this last weekend of summer? 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
1: Hey, it's Mary. The hottest place to forge friendships or even go on a date these days is Costco. That according to new research that says the average Costco visit lasts 15 minutes longer than a typical grocery trip. 72 million households shop there and make an average of 31 trips a year. So there are lots of opportunities to meet and chat. Single people say it's really easy to strike up a conversation there. And couples say they always go together and use the time to catch up. And they say they spend less money than if they tried to do a romantic dinner out. I'm not sure that's always the case, but it's worth a try.
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0: 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Cindy Lauper, time after time. 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
1: Hey, it's Mary with Prime Big Deal Days coming up October 6th and 7th. 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
1: 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You might have heard that Lady Gaga and her fiancé Michael Polanski have a baby. It's a little girl. Her name is Rose.

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1: 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Nothing's going to stop us now. Ever noticed that so many of our favorites from that era were from our favorite movies? That one from Mannequin in 1987.

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1: It's a best of the 80s and 90s weekend with Mary Booth. The J-Lo show is coming to CBS and Paramount Plus in November. The special will feature Jennifer Lopez's final night of her Las Vegas residency at the Coliseum at Caesars Palace earlier this year.

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A portion of the proceeds benefits Friends of Lucas County Children's Services. 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

0: coffees an hour. 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
1: The Weeknd had alluded to the fact that he was going to be retiring. He has basically backpedaled on that, saying, that's not happening. I got The Weeknd on in two songs. Here's Bryan Adams.

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1: We're going to talk after Bon Jovi, but serious question. Why is it that we're stopping certain shows, right? Like, we just lose interest mid-seasons, and I don't understand why. And, well, they're basically finding out time is a major factor. We're next.

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1: So next time you're suddenly waking up at 3 a.m. and you're thinking, what is going on? Experts are saying, yeah, that's actually normal. There's science behind it, because during the second half of the night, our sleep naturally becomes lighter because we're, you know, usually in dream-filled REM sleep. It makes it easier to wake up. So they also say that the body's stress hormone, cortisol, begins rising in the early morning hours, preparing us to wake up. Of course, they do mention stress, money, anxiety, alcohol, caffeine. A warm bedroom can make those brief awakenings last longer.
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0: 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So get this. They're saying the ketogenic diet, it involves carb restriction and high fat consumption to induce your body into ketosis, which is the metabolic state where the body burns fat for fuel instead of glucose. They found that ketogenic therapy is really positive for your mental health. It essentially changes the brain's fuel source for ketones, and it provides an alternative to glucose for energy production. So it could actually be really beneficial for certain brain disorders, bipolar disorder being one of them.
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101.5 The River, I'm Michelle Fay. 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I was

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1: Save yourself, but also I'm here to tell you you're not the only one experiencing it. 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
1: Tonight's Delilah's Dilemma comes from Jill, who is living with, involved with, combined her life with a man who has other interests. Sounds like a couple of other interests. And Jill is trying to manipulate and guilt him and embarrass him into monogamy. Jill, really? Do you really think that's going to work? You cannot control or contain your boyfriend's behavior. Maybe for a minute, maybe for a day, but come on, he is who he is, and he is a flirt. And since I am the world's biggest flirt, I can understand that. If you can't accept that he is flirtatious and has a multitude of other relationships with other people, then all you're going to do is drive yourself crazy. If you need him to be completely committed to you and to you alone, then this is not the man for you. See, it's a two-edged sword, Jill. You probably love this guy because he's fun and funny and silly and lighthearted and has a great personality and is gregarious. But the other side of that is that fun, funny, lighthearted, gregarious guy is a flirt. He might be a womanizer. He might be more than a flirt. He might have a sexual addiction. But even if he is physically monogamous, he is a flirtatious person and he has other interests. So if you can live with that and if you can accept that, then you're going to be fine. If you can't, trying to change him and make him be the kind of person you want him or need him to be is not going to work. It's just not. If somebody tried to change me at this stage in my life, they would fail miserably. So that is my Delilah's advice to you, is either accept that you need somebody who is faithful to you and you alone and find that person, or accept that he's never going to be like that and just love him for who he is.